Rastafari rule upon this land here. No Babylon can come against I. And never touch Emmanuel, number one thing. I'm going to say.

said to me, yeah. Yeah, yeah, yeah. Closer to yourself, closer to God. Closer to the truth, closer to God. Close, close, close. Closer you are, closer it be. The closer, the closer, the closer. But anyway, no, I'm saying. No, I talk like a Jamaican. I'm a Jamaican. I'm Bajan. Come close.

Expiration. Expiration. Expiration. Expiration. Contraction. Contraction. Démontraction. Démontraction. La force.

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0: wakefulness, it's consciousness, and there's an ocean of pure, vibrant consciousness inside each one of us, and it's right at the source and base of mind, right at the source of thought, and it's also at the source of all matter. And Maharishi Mahesh Yogi teaches a technique called transcendental meditation. It's a simple, easy, effortless technique, yet supremely profound, that allows any human being to dive within, experience in subtler levels of mind and intellect, and transcend and experience this ocean of pure consciousness.
1: This pure consciousness is called by modern physics the unified field. It's at the base of all mind and all matter. And they now say, modern science says, all of matter, everything that is a thing, emerges from this field. And this field has qualities like bliss, intelligence, creativity, universal love, energy, peace. And it's not the intellectual understanding of this field, but the experiencing of it that does everything. You dive within, and transcending, experiencing this field of pure consciousness, and you enliven it, you unfold it.

only live the death of one Elvis Presley. He got up and he said, I'm just going to the bathroom.